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1: This is Akashwani, the news read by Nina Rakel. External Affairs Minister Dr. S. Jaishankar has said that India and the United States have a strong interest in combating terrorism in all its forms and manifestations. Addressing the gathering at 250th Independence Day celebration of the United States in New Delhi yesterday, Dr. Jaishankar said that India and US must always be clear about zero tolerance for terrorism, and that is why their counter-terrorism cooperation is so important. He said that both nations have a common interest in de-risking the global economy and providing the world with more choices. Mentioning the visit of U.S. Secretary of State and NSA Marco Rubio, Dr. Jaishankar said, "This visit highlights the significance of India-U.S. ties in contemporary times." He added that a year ago, Prime Minister Narendra Modi and U.S. President Donald Trump set out a pathway for the further development of both nations' enduring partnership. U.S. President Donald Trump tiled Secretary of State Marco Rubio during an event celebrating America's 250 years of independence at Bharat Mandapam in New Delhi yesterday. U.S. President described Prime Minister Narendra Modi as a friend and stated that ties between the two nations had never been closer. He even called himself a big fan of PM Modi. Mr. Trump said India can count on him 100%.
2: I just want to say hello to everybody. I love the Prime Minister. Modi is great. He's my friend. I just want to say a good evening to everybody this morning here and this evening there. And I just want to say you're great. And we've never been closer to India. And India can count on me 100% and our country.
1: U.S. President's remarks came amid Mr. Rubio's four-day visit to India. Mr. Rubio met Prime Minister Modi on Saturday, followed by his meetings with External Affairs Minister S. Jaishankar and National Security Advisor Ajit Doval yesterday. President Draupadi Murmu will present 66 Padma Awards at the first civil investiture ceremony for 2026 to be held in Rashtrapati Bhavan today. During the ceremony to be attended by Vice President C.P. Radhakrishnan, Prime Minister Narendra Modi and Union Home Minister Amit Shah, among others, the President will confer 2 Padma Vibhushan, 6 Padma Bhushan and 58 Padma Shri Awards. For the year 2026, the President has approved conferment of 131 Padma Awards, including 5 Padma Vibhushan, 13 Bhushan and 113 Padma Shri Awards. The remaining Padma Awardees will be conferred in the second round of the ceremony to be held later. In West Bengal, BJP candidate Debangshu Panda has won the Falta Assembly seat by a margin of over 1 lakh votes. Mr. Panda defeated his nearest rival and CPIM's candidate Shambhunath Kurme, who secured with 40,645 votes. The repoll in Falta was held in all 285 booths on May 21 under the security blanket of around 35 companies of central forces. Prime Minister Narendra Modi has congratulated BJP candidate Dipanshu Panda for winning the Falta Assembly poll with a record margin. In a social media post, the Prime Minister said that the victory indicates the unwavering faith of the people of West Bengal towards BJP. Union Home Minister Amit Shah has said that the government has made special provisions to exclude all tribal communities from the ambit of the Uniform Civil Code, UCC, ensuring that their rights are fully protected. Addressing the Janjati Sanskritik Samagam in New Delhi, Mr. Shah said the UCC will not infringe upon any tribal rights. The Central Board of Secondary Education, CBSE, has extended the last date for obtaining scanned photocopies of answer books for Class 12 board examination by one more day until today. CBSE said that the decision was taken to provide adequate time to students for submitting requests. The National Testing Agency, NTA, has postponed the Common University Entrance Test Undergraduate CUET 2026 examinations scheduled for 28th of this month. And that is the end of this news bulletin.
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1: Looking to the synoptic observation, we are expecting light to moderate rainfall in Aizwal, Mahmid, Kolasib and Champai districts. And further, we are also expecting arrival of monsoon today, it is 26th of May. People has to take care if any severe case of thunderstorm and lightning, they should not take shelter below the tree and they should not stay in the canal. Actually, tomorrow we are expecting it will arrive over four portion of India, that is Kerala, along with the Mizoram.
0: Excise and Narcotics Department at Hokten Kumin January Thale May Nisomni Pakatin Kar Tsungin Heroin cases on Bakalegram, some red panga baka, methamphetamine cases on Naparuglegram, some Siripakatan Manto Heroin let methamphetamine baka hin ganza cases are some batumle grams across some operate and Manto Boka. 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and Ma and Ni Swam to the male Pian Mang Sufi Tian Tail of Wangin. So mangs on so he hurts at pan in a speech on a soya. Told so me tell a police drunk roll in tilt and not say well. Ramwall rat and the omnapo and up tung in Miss Waltiman and Lenny low. Truck halt to the he long type and can lie me pan in low to dig in gem tepung and bea. Poisale le capoy mote, so sakin and bibo zui. 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So I'm pan here about to ask don't hang in, mulet and omlo. 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About Saidona, Cheng Vibel, some two Patil and some Panghu project on Nipokang, Henko Mahinune, Minister of State for Fisheries, Professor S.P. 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

0: India's willingness to deepen multifaceted engagement with Bangladesh for the mutual benefit and shared prosperity of the people of both countries. The annual five-day Hajj pilgrimage commences today amidst regional tension in West Asia, as more than 1.6 million Muslims from across the world, including India, begins their journey from the holy city of Makkah to assemble in the tent city of Mina in Saudi Arabia. They will spend the night there and move towards the plains of Arafat at dawn tomorrow for the day's main ritual of Hajj, reciting prayers. About 1,75,000 pilgrims from India are participating in this year's Hajj pilgrimage. In IPL cricket, Delhi Capitals defeated Kolkata Knight Riders by 40 runs at the Eden Gardens in Kolkata last night. Delhi Capitals set a target of 204 runs for Kolkata Knight Riders, KKR. In reply, KKR scored only 163 runs in 18.4 overs. Put into bat, Delhi Capitals posted 203 runs for the loss of 5 wickets in the stipulated 20 overs. Early in the day, in another fixture, Rajasthan Royals defeated host Mumbai Indians by 30 runs at the Wankhede Stadium. India Meteorological Department has issued an orange alert for heat wave conditions today in parts of Delhi, Haryana, Chandigarh and Punjab, parts of Rajasthan, Madhya Pradesh, Uttar Pradesh, Bihar, Chhattisgarh, coastal Andhra Pradesh, Jharkhand, Odisha and Telangana also likely to witness severe heat wave conditions during the day. In a bilingual live phone-in program, Public Speak tonight at 9:30, we will bring an insightful discussion on one-stop digital support for senior citizens, Jeevan and Shatayu apps with Monali P. D. Dakte, Joint Secretary, Minister of Social Justice and Empowerment. During the program, listeners can ask questions on recently launched apps by the Minister of Social Justice and Empowerment to support senior citizens in accessing healthcare information on welfare schemes and ensuring the safety and care. To participate, simply dial the telephone number 011-2331-0481, 011-2371-7117, 011-2371-7106 and 011-2331-4444 from 9:30 p.m. onwards tonight. Alternatively, you can also send your queries via WhatsApp. And now for a look at today's newspapers, it's over to Nina Arakkal.
1: Thank you, Abhishek. Talks between External Affairs Minister S. Jaishankar and U.S. Secretary of State Marco Rubio is covered prominently by the dailies. India and U.S. reform strategic ties, push trade, energy deals, leads the Asian age. Rubio, Jaishankar stressed need for unimpeded maritime trade, writes the Hindu. The statesman, quoting U.S. Secretary of State Marco Rubio, says U.S.-Pakistan alliance not at the expense of ties with India. West Bengal orders setting up of holding centers for illegal foreigners awaiting deportation, reports the Tribune. The Pioneer, in its editorial piece, states addressing India's job crisis. The paper says the employment question is not merely economic, it is deeply linked to dignity and aspiration of the youth and affects national confidence. Any nation that aspires to be superpower must be backed by its youth that is meaningfully employed and has a positive mindset. Indeed, India is one of the youngest nations of the world and has a sizable youthful energy. But if it is not engaged in constructive work, there is a high chance of it going wayward. In keeping with his commitment to provide jobs, Prime Minister Narendra Modi presided over the 19th edition of the Rozgar Mela. Quad grouping is vital, says Japan's Foreign Minister Toshimitsu Motegi, reports the Hindu. And finally, Delhi's shopping problem just became a business. Well, the Pioneer reports that Carryman, which began operations in Lajpat Nagar in April, offers shoppers a trained assistant who accompanies them through the market, carries their bags, holds their spot in queues, helps them navigate stores. And with that, it's back to you, Abhishek.
0: Thank you, Nina. And now, before we end the bulletin, the headlines once again. President Draupadi Murmu to present Padma Awards at Rashtrapati Bhavan in New Delhi today. Union Home Minister Amit Shah says government has excluded all tribal communities from ambit of Uniform Civil Code. Petrol price hike by 2 rupees 61 paise per litre, while that of diesel by 2 rupees 71 paise per litre. National Testing Agency postponed CUET UG 2026 examinations scheduled for the 28th of this month. External Affairs Minister Jaishankar says India and US have strong interest in combating terrorism in all its forms and manifestations. US President Donald Trump says India can trust on him also says he's a big fan of Prime Minister Modi. And with that, we end the morning news. Have a nice day.

This is Akashvani Shillong, the Northeast News Bulletin, read by Veetandrani Rajana. The headlines. Union Minister for Fisheries, Animal Husbandry and Dairying, Rajiv Ranjan Singh, to chair the regional review meeting for the Northeast region in Aizawl today. Meghalaya environmentalist Hali War to be awarded Padma Shri for his over 5 decades of work to preserve iconic living route bridges. Assam police busts interstate terror funding network, 5 people arrested. And now the news in detail. Union Minister for Fisheries, Animal Husbandry and Dairying, Rajiv Ranjan Singh, will chair the regional review meeting for the Northeast region in Aizawl today. The meeting will primarily focus on reviewing the progress of various schemes and programs being implemented in the fisheries, animal husbandry and dairying sectors across the Northeastern region. Discussions will also be held on future strategies for sustainable sectoral growth, farmers' welfare and livelihood enhancement. During the meeting, the minister will inaugurate and lay the foundation for key projects amounting to over 32 crore rupees under Pradhan Mantri Matsya Sampada Yojana and Fisheries and Aquaculture Infrastructure Development Fund. Hali War, a respected environmentalist from Meghalaya, will be awarded the Padma Shri by President Draupadi Murmu today for his over 5 decades of work preserving Khasi tradition of bio-weaving by nurturing the iconic living route bridges in the East Khasi Hills. Hali War of Siet Village in Sora, Meghalaya, has been conferred the Padma Shri Award 2026 for his contribution to social work and environmental conservation, particularly in the field of afforestation and preservation of indigenous practices. Assam police has uncovered a suspected interstate terror funding and extortion network, arresting 5 individuals, including a student's union leader and a Maharashtra-based accused. The operation was launched after intelligence inputs suggested that extorted money from Tinsukia district was being transferred outside the northeast. Among those arrested are journalist Debashish Gohain, Depu Chetiapatra from Johat, Mittunjay Konwar from Naharkatia and Samar Jyoti Gohain from Tinsukia. Another accused, Sheikh Wasim from Maharashtra, was arrested with the help of Maharashtra police and will be brought to Assam for questioning. Police suspect the accused were collecting and routing funds linked to extremist activities. Sikkim has officially become a full-fledged member of the Brahmaputra Board after 46 years. Sikkim has submitted proposals to the tune of Rs 300 crore for river protection, irrigation and flood management projects. The decision was finalised during the board's recent meeting held in Guwahati. Prior to this, Sikkim had attended meetings as a special guest only. The proposed projects of Sikkim mainly focuses on development of small irrigation canals, construction of protection walls in flood and landslide-prone areas, and also to protect walls along the rivers. Assam Chief Minister Himanta Biswa Sarma has said that artificial intelligence is rapidly transforming every sector and stressed that the state cannot afford to miss the opportunities emerging from the technological shift. The Chief Minister announced that the tech giant Google, in collaboration with UNICEF, will implement the AI Educator series in Assam to train teachers in the use of AI tools for classroom learning and improving pedagogy delivery. According to the Chief Minister, the initiative aims to equip teachers with the skills needed to effectively integrate AI-based tools into the education system and make learning more interactive and efficient for students. The public sector oil marketing companies Indian Oil, BPCL and HPCL have assured the public of Arunachal Pradesh that the availability of petrol, diesel and liquefied petroleum gas remains adequate and uninterrupted across the state. The companies informed that the overall supply position in the Arunachal Pradesh state is stable. The entire fuel supply chain comprising terminals, primary bulk storage depots, LPG bottling plants, retail outlets and LPG distributorships is operating without disruption.

0: city in Dimapur on Saturday. Emphasizing that education is the foundation of progress and character building, he urged students to remain dedicated, focused, and committed to becoming responsible citizens. Arunachal Pradesh Deputy Chief Minister Chau Na Min on Sunday held discussions with the executive body members of TFA TRIHMS Faculty Association at Itanagar. Sharing details of the meeting, the Deputy Chief Minister said that a constructive discussion was held on matters related to the institute, faculty welfare, academic environment, and overall development of the medical college. In the meantime, he has also assured that all concerns would be examined with seriousness and necessary steps would be taken in the larger interest of strengthening healthcare education and services in the state. Manipur Chief Minister Yumnam Khem Chan Singh on Sunday inspected the proposed extended campus of the Manipur Technical University at Hairok in Thoubal district. The site was earlier constructed to house the Hairok Engineering College under MTU, but it was later decided to convert it into an extension campus of the MTU. During the inspection, the Chief Minister instructed the Chief Engineer of the Public Works Department to blacktop the 6-kilometer-long road connecting the campus with the National Highway 102. He also said that walls, drains and footpaths will be constructed inside the campus. The Chief Minister also took note of the drinking water issues and power supply and assured the officials that he will soon improve both power supply and drinking water supply in Hairok constituency. A delegation of students from Haryana met Tripura Governor Indra Sena Reddy Nallu at the Lok Bhavan in Agartala. The students are visiting the state under the Phase 6 edition of the Yuva Sangam Initiative, a part of the central government's Ek Bharat Shresht Bharat program. Jointly organized by NIT Kurukshetra and NIT Agartala, the tour aims to foster cultural exchange and national integration. During the interaction, the students shared their travel experiences with the governor, who in turn encouraged them to deeply explore and appreciate Tripura's rich culture and heritage. A cycle rally along with a mass yoga session was organised by the Assam Rifles in Agartala on Sunday as part of the nationwide Fit India Movement campaign. The cycle rally was conducted from the Agartala garrison to Shalbagan with the aim of promoting physical fitness, discipline and the importance of a healthy lifestyle. Following the rally, a mass yoga session was organised at the garrison premises. In Sikkim, hundreds of devotees, monks and dignitaries gathered in Gangtok to witness the sacred final journey and enshrinement of the Kudong of the 4th Dodrupchen Rinpoche, Gyabgyon Dodrupchen Jigme Thubten Trinli Palzangpo. The solemn procession from Lokshyama to Diorali Chorten Gonpa resonated with prayers, chants and traditional Buddhist rituals as devotees across the state offered tributes and paid their final respects. In a spiritual ceremony, the sacred Kudong was ceremonially enshrined within the golden reliquary stupa at the Diorali Chorten Gonpa, an eternal symbol of the Rinpoche's compassion, wisdom and enduring spiritual legacy. On the occasion, Chief Minister Prem Singh Tamangole inaugurated the Tongdrol Kangzang, which houses sacred relics and personal belongings used by His Holiness during his lifetime. And before we end, the headlines once again. Union Minister for Fisheries, Animal Husbandry and Dairying, Rajiv Ranjan Singh, to chair the regional review meeting for the Northeast region in Aizawl today. Meghalaya environmentalist Hali War to be awarded Padma Shri for his over 5 decades of work to preserve iconic living route bridges. Assam police busts interstate terror funding network, 5 people arrested. And with that, we end the Northeast News Bulletin, which came to you from Akashvani Shillong. Have a nice day.
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1: This is Akashvani, the news read by Valsa Williams. President Draupadi Murmu will present the Padma Awards at Rashtrapati Bhavan this evening. Padma Awards, one of the highest civilian awards of the country, are conferred in three categories: Padma Vibhushan, Padma Bhushan and Padma Shri. In the first round of the civil investiture ceremony of 2026 today, the President will confer 66 Padma Awards, including 2 Padma Vibhushan, 6 Padma Bhushan and 58 Padma Shri. The remaining Padma Awards will be given in the second round of the civil investiture ceremony to be held later. The Supreme Court today expressed concern over repeated lapses in the conduct of the NEET examination, saying it was sad that the National Testing Agency, NTA, had not learnt any lesson from the earlier paper leak controversy. A bench of Justices P.S. Narasimha and Alok Aradhe sought responses from the Centre, the NTA and the CBI on petitions demanding replacement of the testing agency with a more robust and autonomous body to conduct the medical entrance examination. External Affairs Minister Dr. S. Jaishankar has said India and the United States have a strong interest in combating terrorism in all its forms and manifestations. Addressing the gathering at the 250th Independence Day celebrations of the United States in New Delhi yesterday, Dr. Jaishankar said India and the US must always be clear about zero tolerance for terrorism.
2: We must always be clear about zero tolerance for terrorism. And that is why our counter-terrorism cooperation is so important. The people-to-people connect has also been a very special characteristic of our relationship. It has helped build political understanding between our two nations and remains a living bridge.
1: The Quad Foreign Ministers meeting will be held in New Delhi tomorrow. Foreign Minister of Australia Penny Wong, Foreign Minister of Japan Toshimitsu Motegi and Secretary of State of the United States Marco Rubio will participate in the meeting. External Affairs Minister S. Jaishankar will preside over the meeting. The External Affairs Ministry said leaders will exchange views on advancing Quad cooperation across priority areas, review progress on ongoing initiatives and other international issues of mutual concern. The Quad, comprising India, the US, Australia and Japan, has emerged as a key grouping largely focusing on peace, security and stability in the Indo-Pacific region. India is hosting the meeting in its capacity as the current chair of the coalition. Millions of pilgrims from across the world, including India, are converging at Mina in Saudi Arabia as the annual 5-day Hajj pilgrimage began today amidst regional tension in West Asia. The pilgrims began their journey from the holy city of Mecca to assemble in the tent city of Mina. Nearly 1,75,000 pilgrims from India are participating in this year's Hajj pilgrimage. Earlier, Minority Affairs Minister Kiran Rijiju reiterated the government's commitment to ensuring a smooth, safe and comfortable Hajj experience. With the Hajj Suvidha mobile app, information and grievance reporting services are being provided to Indian pilgrims. In IPL cricket, Delhi Capitals defeated Kolkata Knight Riders by 40 runs in Kolkata last night. Delhi Capitals set a target of 204 runs for Kolkata Knight Riders. In reply, Kolkata Knight Riders scored only 163 runs in 18.4 overs. Kuldeep Yadav was declared player of the match. Earlier in the day, in another fixture, Rajasthan Royals defeated hosts Mumbai Indians by 30 runs at Wankhede Stadium. Put into bat, Rajasthan Royals posted 205 runs for the loss of 8 wickets in the stipulated 20 overs. In reply, chasing a target of 206 runs, Mumbai Indians managed to score 175 runs for the loss of 9 wickets in their allotted 20 overs. The India Meteorological Department has issued an orange alert for heat wave conditions today in parts of Delhi, Haryana, Chandigarh and Punjab. Parts of Rajasthan, Madhya Pradesh, Uttar Pradesh, Bihar, Chhattisgarh, coastal Andhra Pradesh, Jharkhand, Odisha and Telangana are also likely to witness severe heat wave conditions during the day. Benchmark domestic equity indices were trading around 1.1% higher in afternoon trade today amid hopes of a possible agreement to end the US-Iran conflict. The Sensex surged 845 points to 76,260, while the Nifty climbed 244 points to 23,964 when reports last came in. And with that, we end this news bulletin.
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0: Good afternoon. This is Akashvani and I am Valsa Williams with the Midday News. The headlines. President Draupadi Murmu to present Padma Awards at Rashtrapati Bhavan in New Delhi this evening. Supreme Court seeks responses from Centre, NTA and CBI in NEET paper leak case. Says lessons still not learnt from earlier paper leak cases. Assam Assembly introduces Uniform Civil Code Bill. IMD issues yellow alert in Delhi for next 3 days. Heat wave conditions also to persist over Haryana, Bihar, Madhya Pradesh, Odisha and Telangana. And Norway Chess 2026 tournament to begin in Oslo this evening. President Draupadi Murmu will present the Padma Awards at Rashtrapati Bhavan this evening. Padma Awards, one of the highest civilian awards of the country, are conferred in three categories, Padma Vibhushan, Padma Bhushan and Padma Shri. In the first civil investiture ceremony of 2026 today, the President will confer 66 Padma Awards, including 2 Padma Vibhushan, 6 Padma Bhushan and 58 Padma Shri. The remaining Padma Awards will be given in the second round of the civil investiture ceremony to be held later. A report.
1: This year, the government has announced a total of 131 Padma Awards. These include 5 Padma Vibhushan, 13 Padma Bhushan and 113 Padma Shri Awards. Among the awardees, 19 are women, while 16 individuals will be awarded posthumously. The Padma Awards, namely Padma Vibhushan, Padma Bhushan and Padma Shri, are amongst the highest civilian awards of the country. Instituted in the year 1954, these awards are announced on the occasion of Republic Day every year. The award seeks to recognize work of distinction and is given for distinguished and exceptional achievements in various fields and disciplines, including art, literature, education, sports, medicine, social work, science and engineering, public affairs and trade and industry. Priya Mondal, Akashvani News, Delhi.
0: The News Services Division of Akashvani is broadcasting special programs as part of our series People's Padma on Akashvani.
2: We launched our environmental protection movement, forest conservation, for about 6 years together. Because the importance of Darjeeling Hill Forest had hardly been known.
0: The Supreme Court today expressed concern over repeated lapses in the conduct of the NEET examination, saying that it was sad that the National Testing Agency had not learned any lesson from the earlier paper leak controversy. A bench of Justices P.S. Narasimha and Alok Arade sought responses from the Centre, the National Testing Agency NTA and the CBI on petitions demanding replacement of the testing agency with a more robust and autonomous body to conduct the medical entrance examination. The court directed the NTA to file an affidavit by Thursday detailing compliance with recommendations made last year by a committee headed by former ISRO chief K. Radhakrishnan for overhauling the agency's functioning. The petitions alleged recurring paper leaks had affected the rights of over 22 lakh students. The plea also sought the formation of a high-powered monitoring committee headed by a retired Supreme Court Justice to oversee future examinations.

0: A Delhi court has sent Pune-based physics lecturer Manisha Sanjay Havaldar to 6 days of Central Bureau of Investigation custody in the NET UG paper leak case. A special judge, Ajay Gupta, allowed the CBI's plea seeking custodial interrogation of the accused. Havaldar was arrested on the 22nd of May and was produced before the court on transit remand. According to the CBI, Havaldar, who worked as a translator for NET UG examination material and is associated with Seth Hiralal Saraf Parashala in Pune, allegedly circulated physics questions meant for translation along with other accused. The agency has described her as a key link in the alleged leak of NET UG physics question papers. The Assam government today introduced the Uniform Civil Code Bill in the State Assembly. The bill seeks to ban polygamy and make registration of live-in relationships compulsory. The bill provides that it will not be applicable to any of the scheduled tribes residing in Assam. For marriage, the bill sets 21 years and 18 years as minimum age for men and women respectively and prohibits polygamy. To safeguard legal rights, the bill proposes to make marriage and divorce registration compulsory, which will be vital for securing maintenance, inheritance and other legal protection for spouses. State Cabinet Minister Atul Bora introduced the Uniform Civil Code Assam Bill 2026 in the House on behalf of Chief Minister Himanta Biswa Sarma.
1: On behalf of the Chief Minister, I have tabled the UCC today in the House. And our Honourable Chief Minister, he committed that if he comes to power, if MDA comes to power, it will table in the first session. That has happened today.
2: And I'm very sure this bill will have a very smooth sailing in the Assam Assembly. And once it gets the legitimacy, I'm sure the bill, once it gets the legitimacy and becomes a law, then it will be implemented in toto. Well, this will be discussed in the Assembly. I'm sure the honorable members will put forward their views and then this will be properly passed.
0: With this, Assam has become the first in the Northeast and the third BJP-ruled state in the country to have introduced the legislation. The BJP promised to introduce UCC in Assam in its manifesto ahead of the 2026 Assembly polls. The state cabinet approved the legislation in its first meeting on the 13th of this month. Finance Minister Nirmala Sitharaman today called for increased focus on fuel, fertilizer and forex amid the West Asia crisis, underlining that the domestic economy continues to be resilient. Speaking at an event to celebrate the 37th anniversary of SIDBI in Mumbai, the finance minister said the cut in diesel and petrol excise duties will lead to a revenue impact of 1 lakh crore rupees.
3: So to shield citizens, therefore, and businesses from the steep rise in global crude prices, central excise duty on petrol and diesel was reduced by 10 rupees per litre. The government is estimated to take a revenue impact of over 1 lakh crore on this one score in the year 26-27 because of this one decision. So the burden for a considerable period because of that reduction in excise duty had been taken away from the shoulders of the common people because government has foregone or taken the burden of 1 lakh crore rupees.
0: She hit out at naysayers for creating a cynical and pessimistic narrative after Prime Minister Narendra Modi's appeals on altruism, pointing out that India cannot afford fear-mongering. Petrol price has been hiked by 2.61 rupees per litre, while that of diesel by 2.71 rupees per litre. With this revision, petrol will now cost 102.12 rupees per litre in Delhi, while diesel will now cost 95.20 rupees per litre in the national capital. The National Investigation Agency today conducted searches at three locations in Jammu and Kashmir's Srinagar and Shopian districts. Officials said raids were carried out at Darul Uloom Sirajul Uloom in Shopian's Imam Sahib area. The institution was declared an illegal entity last month. Searches were also conducted at the residence of former Jamaat-e-Islami chief Shahzada Aurangzeb in Shopian's Molu Chitragram area and at Jamiat Ul Banat, a girls' religious school in Srinagar's Lal Bazar area. The searches began early this morning. The government has refuted a message circulating on social media claiming that Defence Minister Rajnath Singh has made a statement regarding India's support to the Balochistan Liberation Army, BLA. 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

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A bench comprising Chief Justice Suryakant and Justice Joymalia Bagchi and Justice Vipul M. Pancholi took note of the submissions made by child rights collective Just Rights for Children Alliance. A Delhi court today convicted Congress leader Alka Lamba in a case related to an assault on police personnel during a protest at the Jantar Mantar in the year 2024. Additional Chief Judicial Magistrate Ashwini Pamar convicted Lamba and fixed 5th of June to hear the arguments on Lamba's sentencing. The prosecution had accused Lamba, the president of the All India Mahila Congress, of obstructing police and blocking a public road while holding a protest at the Jantar Mantar on 29th of July 2024. 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The court listed the lawsuit for hearing tomorrow. The centre has asked the Gymkhana Club in Lachenz's Delhi to hand over its premises by 5th of June, citing that the 27.3-acre land parcel was required for strengthening and securing the defence infrastructure. In Tamil Nadu, political developments within the opposition AIADMK took a dramatic turn today as three MLAs belonging to the dissent group led by senior leader S.P. Velumani tendered their resignations from the assembly and joined the ruling Tamilaga Vetri Karagam or TVK. Benchmark domestic equity indices ended on a bullish note today amid hopes of a possible agreement to end the US-Iran conflict. 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
4: 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Noted film actor late Dharmendra and legendary violin maestro Dr. N. Rajam honored with Padma Vibhushan. Finance Minister Nirmala Sitharaman launches initiatives aimed at strengthening MSMEs and accelerate modernization of rural industries. Joint operation underway to evacuate stranded tourists at Gulmarg following technical fault in cable car system. 286 tourists rescued so far. Foreign ministers of India, Australia, Japan and US to participate in Quad meeting in New Delhi tomorrow. IMD forecasts severe heatwave conditions over Haryana, Delhi, Punjab, Uttar Pradesh and Rajasthan during next 2 to 3 days. And in wrestling, Indian grapplers Vicky and Akshay Dhere clinch gold in men's freestyle category at Asian Under 23 Championships in Vietnam. And now the news in detail. President Draupadi Murmu today conferred the Padma Awards to 66 eminent personalities for the year 2026 at the civil investiture ceremony held at Rashtrapati Bhavan. Of them, 2 were conferred with Padma Vibhushan, 6 with Padma Bhushan, and 58 personalities were conferred with Padma Shri. Noted film actor Dharmendra Singh Deol has been honored with Padma Vibhushan posthumously for his contribution in the field of art. The actor's wife and Lok Sabha MP Hema Malini received the award.
5: Padma Vibhushan, Shri Dharmendra Singh Deol, Marnoprant, Kala Film Abhinay, Unki Patni, Shrimati Hema Malini.
4: The legendary Indian violin maestro Dr. N. Rajam was also honored with Padma Vibhushan. During the ceremony, Vice President C.P. Radhakrishnan, Prime Minister Narendra Modi, Union Ministers Amit Shah, Gajendra Singh Shekhawat and H.D. Kumaraswamy were present on the occasion. More from our correspondent.
2: In the category of Padma Bhushan, former Uttarakhand Chief Minister and Maharashtra Governor Bhagat Singh Koshyari was conferred with this award for his services in the field of public affairs, while BJP leader Vijay Kumar Malhotra was awarded posthumously in public service category. Besides Sata Vadhani, Dr. R. Ganesh received the award in the field of art, while advertising legend Piyush Pandey was honored posthumously. Industrialist Uday Suresh Kumar Kotak received Padma Bhushan for his contribution in trade and industry, and Dr. Kallipatti Ramaswamy Palaniswamy received the award for his contribution in the field of medicine. Among those honored with Padma Shri include Indian women's cricket team captain Harmanpreet Kaur Bhullar, Taga Ram Bhil, Ratilal Mohanlal Bori Sagar, Swami Brahmadev and Kumar Bose. For the year 2026, the President has approved conferment of 131 Padma Awards including 5 Padma Vibhushan, 13 Padma Bhushan and 113 Padma Shri. The remaining Padma Awards will be conferred in the second round of the ceremony to be held later. Anand Kumar for Akashvani News, Delhi.
4: Union Finance Minister Nirmala Sitharaman has launched a set of strategic portals and initiatives aimed at strengthening the MSME ecosystem, enhancing last-mile credit delivery and accelerating the modernization of rural industries. Speaking at an event in Mumbai to mark the 37th anniversary of the Small Industries Development Bank of India or SIDBI today, Ms. Sitharaman called for increased focus on the three Fs, that is, fuel, fertilizer and forex, amid the ongoing West Asia crisis, while asserting that the Indian economy remains resilient.
6: The West Asia crisis not only is a diplomatic or a geopolitical issue. For businesses and common people, it can mean higher fuel cost, delayed cargo, costlier shipping, shortage of inputs, pressure on working capital and uncertainty in export orders. All of them coming together, it's a big challenge, not just for India, for many other countries. We must also recognize that India's domestic economic situation remains positive and resilient even today.
4: The initiatives launched include the SIDBI MacFin Mart, a digital platform to help MSMEs access machinery through a structured marketplace supporting price discovery, standardization, and technology adoption. The Finance Minister also launched the RRB co-lending portal to operationalize partnerships between SIDBI and regional rural banks for improving credit flow in rural and underserved regions. Another major initiative launched was MORE, or Modernization of Rural Enterprises, a program aimed at providing transformational support to 10,000 rural micro and artisanal units over the next 3 years through cluster-based interventions. SIDBI Chairman and Managing Director Manoj Mittal said, the initiatives would improve credit access, promote technology adoption, and support modernization of rural enterprises, making them more competitive and future-ready. The Indian Army, NDRF, and the State Disaster Response Force, SDRF, are leading a rescue operation at the Gulmarg Gondola in Jammu and Kashmir following a technical malfunction in the Gondola cable car system. The fault caused a sudden suspension of services between the base station and Phase 1, leaving several tourists stranded today. In a statement, the Indian Army said that following a distress call from local authorities, rescue teams were swiftly mobilized to the site. According to the Indian Army, a total of 65 cable cars were affected due to the technical malfunction. Over 286 stranded tourists have been rescued by the personnel of Army, NDRF, SDRF, Gulmarg Police, Special Operations Group, J&K Armed Police and other units in the security agencies. Lieutenant Governor Manoj Sinha is personally monitoring the situation. This is Akashvani giving you the news. For quick news updates round the clock, follow us on our X handle at AI News Alerts. And for details of these stories and more, log on to our website www.newsonair.gov.in and download the News on Air app. Welcome back. You're listening to News at 9. External Affairs Minister Dr. S. Jaishankar will host the Quad Foreign Ministers meeting in New Delhi tomorrow. Foreign Minister of Australia, Penny Wong, Foreign Minister of Japan, Toshimitsu Motegi, and Secretary of State of the United States, Marco Rubio, will participate in the meeting. The ministers will exchange views on advancing Quad cooperation across priority areas, review progress on ongoing Quad initiatives, and reflect on recent developments in the Indo-Pacific region and other international issues of mutual concern. In keeping with the Quad vision for a free and open Indo-Pacific, the ministers will build on discussions held in Washington, D.C. on 1st of July last year. Our correspondent has filed this report.
7: The foreign ministers' meeting this year comes at a time of global uncertainty and West Asia crisis. India is hosting the meeting in its capacity as the current chair of the coalition. The Quad, comprising India, the US, Australia and Japan, has emerged as a key grouping largely focusing on peace, security and stability in the Indo-Pacific region. The Quad nations have come together with a commitment to work as a force for global good and to support an open, free and inclusive Indo-Pacific that is prosperous and resilient. Quad has adopted a positive and practical agenda focusing on contemporary issues and challenges such as health security, climate change, critical and emerging technologies, and strengthening the maritime domain awareness of regional countries. Suparna Saikya, Akashvani News, Delhi.
4: External Affairs Minister Dr. S. Jaishankar today held talks with his Japanese counterpart Motegi Toshimitsu in New Delhi. In his remarks during the meeting, Dr. Jaishankar said India and Japan have a special strategic and global partnership.
8: Between India and Japan, of course, we have a special strategic and global partnership, and that signals that our ties have a larger implication, importance, impact. Today, I look forward to discussing our bilateral cooperation, to discussing global and regional issues, particularly in this current situation, and West Asia is important.
4: Foreign Secretary Vikram Misri today received a call from Deputy Foreign Minister for Political Affairs of Iran, Majid Takht Ravanchi. The External Affairs Ministry said in a social media post that the discussions focused on recent developments in the region and a review of bilateral cooperation. Union Education Minister Dharmendra Pradhan has written to all the states and union territories calling for safe, secure and successful conduct of NEET UG 2026 re-examination scheduled for the 21st of next month. Mr. Pradhan wrote to all chief ministers, lieutenant governors and administrators across the country seeking their cooperation in this regard. A Delhi court today convicted Congress leader Alka Lamba in a case related to an assault on police personnel during a protest at the Jantar Mantar in 2024. Additional Chief Judicial Magistrate Ashwini Pawar convicted Lamba and fixed 5th of June to hear the arguments on Lamba's sentencing. The prosecution had accused Lamba, the president of the All India Mahila Congress, of obstructing police and blocking a public road while holding a protest at the Jantar Mantar on 29th of July 2024. Members of the Delhi Gymkhana Club today moved to the Delhi High Court against the centre's order, asking the club to hand over its premises to the government by the 5th of next month. The court listed the lawsuit for hearing tomorrow. The centre has asked the Gymkhana Club in Lutyens, Delhi to hand over its premises by the 5th of June, citing that the 27.3-acre land parcel was required for strengthening and securing defence infrastructure. News, Justin, the rescue operation in Gulmarg, where around 300 tourists were stranded, has concluded and all the stranded persons have been evacuated safely. In some other news, in Pakistan, a speeding bus collided with a bus parked along a roadside in northwest region today, killing at least 17 people and injuring 5 others. Police said the accident took place on the Swat Expressway in Mardan district. Authorities said the identities of the deceased have yet to be confirmed, while rescue teams continued relief operations at the scene. The bus was carrying passengers to the scenic Swat Valley. Police said the victims belong to Upper Dir and Bajor districts. In business news, benchmark domestic equity indices ended on a bullish note today amid hopes of a possible agreement to end the US-Iran conflict. We have a report.
9: The Sensex surged 1,074 points, or 1.4%, to close at 76,489, while the Nifty rose 312 points, or 1.3%, to settle at 24,032. In the broader market, at the National Stock Exchange, Mid-Cap 100 Index advanced 0.9%, while Small-Cap 100 Index jumped 1.4%. Markets rallied early in the session as a pullback in crude oil prices cooled inflationary worries. In the Forex market today, the rupee appreciated by 47 paise to close at 95 rupees and 23 paise against the US dollar. In the global crude oil market, Brent crude was trading 5.5% down at $97.78 per barrel when reports last came in. Vaibhav J. Srivastav for Akashvani News.
4: The government is making all efforts to ensure smooth supply of petroleum products within the country. Addressing the inter-ministerial briefing in New Delhi today on recent developments in West Asia, Joint Secretary in the Ministry of Petroleum and Natural Gas, Sujata Sharma, said the refinery production of LPG in the country has been increased to 50,000 tons per day. The Joint Secretary said that over 8 lakh PNG connections have been gasified since March, adding that infrastructure has been created for 2,87,000 connections. The Inter-Meteorological Department, IMD, has issued a red alert for warm night conditions over Madhya Pradesh, Orissa, Telangana, Uttar Pradesh and Vidarbha till tomorrow. The weather agency has forecast heat wave to severe heat wave conditions over Haryana, Chandigarh, Delhi, Punjab, Uttar Pradesh and Rajasthan during the next 2 to 3 days. Similar conditions are likely to prevail over Chhattisgarh, coastal Andhra Pradesh, Himachal Pradesh, Jammu and Kashmir, Ladakh, Jharkhand and Uttarakhand till tomorrow. The IMD has also predicted hot and humid weather over Gangetic West Bengal, Konkan, Goa, Saurashtra, Kutch, Tamil Nadu, Puducherry and Karaikal during the next 2 days. According to the Met Department, thunderstorms accompanied by lightning and gusty winds are likely to prevail over Bihar, Kerala, Mahe, Andhra Pradesh, Chhattisgarh, Lakshadweep, Madhya Maharashtra, North Interior Karnataka and Northeastern region tomorrow. At the Asian Under-23 Wrestling Championships in Da Nang, Vietnam, Indian wrestlers put up a dominant show, securing 2 gold medals today. In the 57 kg freestyle category, Akshay Tanaji Dhere defeated Yelaman Amangal Diev 4-2 to claim the top podium spot. Meanwhile, in the 97 kg freestyle category, Vicky also struck gold after a closely fought 7-5 victory over Sherzod Poyonev. And now, before we end the bulletin, the headlines once again. President Draupadi Murmu presents Padma Awards 2026 at Rashtrapati Bhavan. Noted film actor late Dharmendra and legendary violin maestro Dr. N. Rajam honored with Padma Vibhushan. Finance Minister Nirmala Sitharaman launches initiatives aimed at strengthening MSMEs and accelerate modernization of rural industries. Joint operation to evacuate stranded tourists at Gulmarg following technical fault in cable car system concludes. All tourists rescued safely. Foreign ministers of India, Australia, Japan and US to participate in Quad meeting in New Delhi tomorrow. IMD forecasts severe heatwave conditions over Haryana, Delhi, Punjab, Uttar Pradesh and Rajasthan during next 2 to 3 days. And in wrestling, Indian grapplers Vicky and Akshay Dhere clinch gold in men's freestyle category at Asian Under-23 Championships in Vietnam. That's all in the news at 9. Good night.
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11: Good evening, listeners. Welcome to today's Spotlight. I am Vaibhav Jyotsna Srivastava, and today we will be discussing about U.S. Secretary of State Marco Rubio's visit to India, strengthening India-U.S. strategic partnership. And to discuss this, we have with us former Ambassador Pinak Ranjan Chakrabarty. Mr. Chakrabarty, welcome to Spotlight.
12: Thank you. Thank you for having me.
11: Before we start this important discussion, let's hear the words of India's Foreign Minister S. Jaishankar.
13: I think where the United States is concerned, the Trump administration has been very forthright in putting forward its foreign policy outlook as America first. Now, where we are concerned, we have a view of India first. So both of us are obviously driven by our respective national interests. There will be many areas where our national interests are in harmony and we work together, which is why we have a strategic partnership.
11: Sir, clear words by India's Foreign Minister, Dr. S. Jaishankar, that America first can move with India first. There could be conflict of interest, but we are extremely important strategic partners. Your views on the same, sir?
12: When two large countries engage with each other, there is bound to be areas of, not conflict, I would say, but areas of disagreement. There will be large areas of overlapping interests like we have with the US, but there are equally, you know, sections of our interests which do not overlap. But I think what Minister Jaishankar was clearly articulating, that you have your interests, we have ours. We have overlapping interests where we work together, and that is why the relationship is strategic. But we also have interests which does not converge with your interests. So we will have to work along the whole template of both converging interests and interests that do not converge. So that is the reality. That is the realistic assessment that every country makes. And we have made that. And we also say India first, like they say America first. Any country will say that, you know, that we are first. I mean, my interests are first and we will protect them. That's very, very natural. So this, what he stated, what Minister Jaishankar stated, was very obvious that this is the path that we have been following.
11: So now let's hear the words of Secretary of State, United States, Marco Rubio, on India and U.S.'s strategic partnership.
14: And one of those relationships that I'm so excited about going into the 21st century, given the challenges and the opportunities of this new era, is India. It's one of those countries that I know that we have this very valuable strategic partnership with, and we share so many values and so many common interests. And so, obviously, I try to get around the world. I will try to go to other celebrations of our 250th birthday in different parts of the world, although I doubt any will have a production like this one. But I want you to know that part of my visit here is also to reinforce how important this relationship is, how exciting it is, and how many opportunities we have to do things together. If I think about all of the key issues and all of the key opportunities of the modern economy, India and the United States together are perfectly positioned to work together on these issues to achieve a better life for the people of the United States, for the people of India, and frankly, for the people of other countries working together as well.
11: So India and United States, a partnership that can not just benefit the people of United States and India, but also the world over. The world's population, he says, values are the same and we can work around challenges and opportunities. And India and US remain one of the most important strategic partners. Your views on the same, sir?
12: Well, it's clear that Secretary Rubio in the public statement has highlighted the importance of the bilateral relationship. And he's focused on the positive side. It was an occasion where he was speaking, the 250th sort of anniversary of the U.S. independence. So I think he was taking a very positive line, which is not sort of wrong. But I think we must understand, if we want to be realistic, that his sort of emphasis on positive things in bilateral ties is, of course, trying to convey that, look, we have more to do with each other and our disagreements may be marginal and we can work them out. That's what he's trying to convey.
11: And so what about supply chain logistics? Is it all about the control of the supply chain and all about the benefit that one country gets, especially with US administration's policy now? Have we completely moved on from a multilateral world to a bilateral world? Have we completely moved on from mutual benefits to my benefit first, or whichever country is in the question?
12: Bilateralism is now taking over from multilateralism. Mm-hmm. That's a trend. That's a global trend now. So hence, each country is trying to work out the best deals for itself. And so is India. And so is America, so is anybody else. So I think these bilateral deals or the free trade agreements that have been signed are basically, although we had free trade agreements before, even during the WTO negotiated multilateral agreements, but today that has taken precedence over the multilateral regime, trading regime, because particularly, and the whole thing has been triggered by President Trump, who decided that he's not going to follow that, and he will deal with the situation where he will look at each country and then do a bilateral. So that is what has led to this situation, and hence we are talking bilaterally about a trade deal.
11: And so what about the fact that Secretary of State Marco Rubio has clearly stated that the Russian sanctions are not targeted towards India, but then India does buy a lot of its oil and other products from Russia. Russia has been a time-tested partner, a friend to India. How does these sanctions not feel targeted towards India? Or what does Marco Rubio mean when he says that these are not targeted towards India, but they are generic in nature?
12: Well, he's partly right that they took it because they wanted to make life uncomfortable for Russia. But that is not the full story. The story is that it affected a lot of other countries, including India, which were buying oil, for example. And hence, we got into difficulty in our supply chain for oil. And we are dependent a lot on oil. About almost 70-80% of oil is imported. So we got affected. And I don't think that he can say and pass over the fact that we were not targeting India, but we were targeting Russia. But that is only one side of the story. The other story is that they knew exactly who would be affected. And they were definitely, I think, partly targeting India as well, because they have never liked India's relationship with Russia, because this is a very different kind of relationship. And they've always wanted India to, come into their camp. But India will never be a camp follower. That has been our policy. We value our strategic autonomy. And we will take decisions based on our own national interests autonomously and not be drawn into anybody's camp or be aligned with any camp or any group or any country.
11: And so what about the fact that India and China's relationship are also evolving continuously? We are moving on from disagreements towards a broader trade deals or more inclusive or mutually beneficial trade pacts. We still are partners and we are geographically neighbors, and how does that affect India and US's relations in the coming years or decades rather?
12: Geography cannot be wished away, and we have problems along the border with China. We all know that. But China is also probably one of the largest economies in the world now, ahead of, in fact, the USA in many sectors. And it is also the largest manufacturing country. And it is part of supply chains of many, many, in fact, it is the source of many manufactured goods. And we have an adverse trade imbalance with them. So we are also looking to export more to China. And the China also is looking for investments into India, because they have invested a lot in the mobile, for example, phones, etc. So there is, of course, because of the problems we've had in the border and the conflict, we had put some riders or probably put some restrictions to Chinese investments. But then how do we carry on? Because the economic interdependence and the fact that China is one of the largest economies and we trade a lot with them has to be factored in. So policies need to be tweaked sometimes to ensure that your own interests, economic interests, etc., do not get affected. And that is precisely what is happening with China. So I think that is another factor that is part of our foreign policy, that we will deal with everybody and, we will not be tied to one country or the other.
11: Ambassador Chakraborty, India has been regarded as the leader of the global south for a long time now. It is an emerging economy, a strong economy, which has been in the middle of so many discussions and so many decision-making policies or bodies or organizations that look up to India or look up to India's models. How or what are the points that affect the negotiations that happen between two countries, two mighty economies like USA and India, with your vast experience in the foreign sector or the international relations sector? How do you feel that points are put across? How do we, India, for example, safeguard as the government?

0: Prime Minister has time and again said, we have to safeguard our agriculture sector, we have to safeguard our dairy sector. How do we do that? How do we put those points across on the negotiating table?
1: You put it across quite bluntly, because you say that we are not opening our sectors, these two, because it is too vital for our people and our economy. And then the other side has to either contest it or say, okay, you don't want to open it. Shall we have more focused on certain commodity or item? That's how these discussions take place. You know, so on some items, you know, there is always agreement, but on some there are differences. How to bridge the differences is the sine qua non of diplomatic negotiations. That is how it works.
0: We have been able to crack excellent deals, mutually beneficial deals, and bilateral deals with New Zealand, with UK, with EU, which was actually called the mother of all deals. How do you feel that future deals will be held, and what will be the points of contention, especially after so many conflicts that have been going on in the world in the past 2-3 years, especially now when the Iran and US conflict in West Asia has emerged and still sees no signs of a solution in the future?
1: Well, I think the Iran war has been very damaging to the world economy and to energy supplies all over the place. And you can see it affecting so many countries, including India. So again, this war was unwarranted in my view. And there was no need to do all this. And then again, the US and Israel decided to do it, and we are suffering as a result. So this is a problem. And, you know, we also want that situation with Iran should be solved as quickly as possible. But negotiations are going on. And we hear every day, okay, the deal is through. The next day, Iran says, no, the deal is not through. So we are living in that phase at the moment when both sides are still jostling for getting a good agreement. So that is where negotiations are going on, I believe. And I think we just have to wait and see. But the longer it lasts, the Hormuz is closed, the impact of that will be felt economically all over the world.
0: Ambassador Chakraborty, the disruptions that used to happen earlier have increased now. How important do you feel is the government's push for self-reliance in times of uncertainties like this, especially when the fact that India is looking to be a developed economy by 2047?
1: Make in India, it's definitely something that we have been pursuing. It's very difficult to make everything nowadays because Absolutely. You need to buy components, you need to buy things. So by and large, I think the Make in India program focuses on getting the basic manufacturing, even if it is assembly, to be done in India, which creates jobs, which creates gives a boost to the economy, to consumerism, and to buying power of the people. Because we can produce things cheaper than many other countries in the world. So that is one thing that we have been focusing on. And that is why you will probably see more and more things being made in India, though it may have imported components or whatever. Like, say, the mobile phones. I think we are producing one of the largest producers of mobile phones. But that doesn't mean that we make everything that goes into the mobile.
0: True.
1: So that's the kind of economy, that realistic, you know, policy that we have been following.
0: And Ambassador Pinnock, how important the intended trade deal would be for the persons of Indian origin living and contributing greatly to the US economy?
1: It will be important. After all, the NRI and community in, or the people of Indian origin in the US, almost 5 million, contribute a lot. Their median income is the highest among all immigrants. And they contribute a lot to the digital economy and the cyber kind of world. And they have been going up and down, you know, helping them, students go. But at the moment, it has been affected fairly badly in the sense that students are no longer seeking to go. I mean, it has come down a lot because of the immigration crackdown, which is being carried out by the Trump administration. Tourists have gone down. So I don't think that is having a good impact on bilateral relations. But then Secretary Rubio said that they are coming up with a new immigration policy. I suppose he wanted to give a little positive message, because the feeling here in India is very negative about these things because our people are being affected. So let us see. He said that the new immigration regime will be more favorable, etc. But who knows? This is something that he said, but I think the proof of the pudding will be in the eating.
0: Absolutely. Thank you so much, Ambassador Chakraborty, for your valuable insights on the US-India partnership and how the strategic partnership will strengthen itself in the future. Thank you so much for being a part of this program.
1: Thank you.
0: Listeners, you can also listen to this program on our mobile app, News on AIR, and our YouTube channel, News on AIR Official. 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